0: might need. 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Haha, try you dislike me. Haha, you know it don't sit right. Like
1: time.
0: Slack, time keeps ticking, the light keeps flickering. I'd be spinning if I keep drinking.

0: 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Yeah. 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
1: Time.
0: It's like time keeps ticking, the light keeps flickering, I be spinning if I keep drinking.
2: Time be the canvas, the palette is sound. 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
1: You know, Billy, I haven't done that dance since my wife died.
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2: Yeah, Michael, the movie's amazing.
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0: Deadly fever, please don't ever break. 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And it burns like a gin and I like it. 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
1: I can't believe that shit, I don't believe that bitch.
0: I don't believe these niggas, bro. 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
1: Drank.
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1: Drank.
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1: Drank.
0: Faded.
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1: Drank. Okay. Now open your mind up and listen to me, Kendrick. I'm in your conscience. If you do not hear me, then you will be history, Kendrick. I know that you're nauseous right now, and I'm hoping to lead you to victory, Kendrick.

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1: Wake up.
0: Drank.
1: Faded.
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0: Drinking.
1: Stand up.
0: Drinking.
1: Pass out.
0: Drinking.
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1: Up your spine around your neck. Up your spine around your neck.
2: Look here, sweeper. I want you to sweep these MCs off the stage in 15 minutes. I'll be back in 10 and all of them better be gone. Or I'll be up your spine and around your neck in 15 minutes. 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
3: I don't know. See, they didn't understand. See, I was on stage. With the people.
4: The new drug is becoming popular, and apparently it has an effect similar to that of LSD and cocaine, and it's being sold on the internet. The anecdotal evidence suggests that it's becoming extremely popular among young people.

up in my mind like the razor blade in her wrist, locked in a closet of Deep Space Nine. Deposit for a wasted life. I lost it with a sweepstakes eye and another fucking fight. A junkie in the queue for the library line. That's another lost sight. A stabbing of his eyes. Her veins are now popping like blue train lines. Still.

glad she's joining me because the message this evening is not my message, but ours. Despite our best efforts, shortages of marijuana are now being reported. From the early days of our administration, Nancy has